tiempo de música actual. I feel like I just see the sun for the first time. You make my life right 'cause you shine. It's me and you, baby, it's our time. I'm living my dream.

0: So I grabbed the bear by the throat, looked him right in the eyes, and I said, "Bear, you have till the count of zero to put some pants on and apologize to the president." And that's the story of how I was elected to the parliament.
1: Dance.

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Step outside and say hello to my beautiful world. Grandma's cooking breakfast, she makes pancakes the best. I check my mind.